0: Nur Throwback Hits. 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

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Yeah. Black Street Productions. 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
1: Yo, man.
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1: My girl just caught me.
2: You made her catch you?
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2: With who?
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1: I don't know what to do.
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1: All y'all radios out there. 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
1: Miami. 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

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If the scat man can do it, so can you. Everybody's saying that the scat man stutters, but does and never stutter when he sings. But what you don't know, I'm gonna tell you right now that the stutter and the scat is the same thing. Yo, I'm the scat man. Where's the scat man? I'm the scat man. Why should we be pleasing any politician? Reasons who would try to cheat diseases if they could. 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As a matter of fact, don't let nothing hold you back. If the scat man can do it, brother, so can you. 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

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I'm the scat man.

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